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0: Allô, Richard, comment nous est? 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
1: Richard,
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2: 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Zwart, cause I'm a bit Z. You hear me? 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
1: fuck?
0: Do I look like I give a
1: fuck?
0: Do I look like I give a
1: fuck?
0: I don't give a shot or batusu. Do I look like I give a
1: fuck?

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Do I look like I give a fuck? I don't give a shot about those. Do I look like I give a fuck? Do I look like I give a fuck?

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Do I look like I give a fuck? I don't give a shot over toast. Do I look like I give a fuck?

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I don't give a shot of a toast. Do I look like I give a fuck? Do I look like I give a fuck? Do I look like I give a fuck?

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Actually, yeah, we definitely had too much tequila, because I don't know why we were playing on the phone right now. I'm going to just block you. Bye.

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I give me yo. I give me yo. I give me yo. I give me yo. I give me yo. I give me yo. I give me yo. I give me yo. I give me yo. I give me yo. I give me yo. I give me yo. I give me yo. I give me yo. I give me yo. I give me yo. I give me yo. I give me yo. I give me yo. I give me yo. I give me yo. I give me yo. I give me yo. I give me yo. I give me yo. I give me yo. I give me yo. I give me yo. I give me yo. I give me yo. I give me yo. I give me yo. I give me yo. I give me yo. I give me yo. I give me yo. I give me yo. I give me yo. I give me yo. I give me yo. I give me yo. I give me yo. I give me yo. I give me yo. I give me yo. I give me yo. I give me yo. I give me yo. I give me yo. I give me yo. I give me yo. I give me yo. I give me yo. I give me yo. I give me yo. I give me yo. I give me yo. I give me yo. I give me yo. I give me yo.